0: 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Repeat it. Repítelo. 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

0: 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Are you with me? Are you with me?
1: 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I thought

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Tell me, will the stars align? 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Will it save us from our sin? Will it? 'Cause this house of mine.

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